0: fall run. That didn't happen. But the men and women of the West were still saddling up at dawn and heading out on good horses to look after the finest quality beef cattle in the world. And thank goodness that hasn't changed. We'll leave you with this piece of cowboy poetry. It comes from the show you heard the weekend of September 26th. Slim McNaught of New Underwood, South Dakota. Here he is in the cowboy poetry spotlight today with Heading Home.
1: There's a time of day we put cares away and the herd is sorted and penned, and horses pace as they leisurely face the rewards that come with day's end. With soft clouds in the sky and shadows close by and the sun headed into the gloam, then we laugh and talk as our horses walk. Day's done, we're headed home. It's the time like these when a cowboy sees the satisfaction of this life. With the world in a mess and many folks stressed and the cities teeming with strife. But a cowboy's way of working each day have rewards that for some aren't known. So we're happy then that the time comes when day's done, we're heading home. In this land of ours, we're blessed with powers of freedoms to live life our way. And as the afternoon heat beats a retreat, we're content with the toil of the day. And deep in our hearts, we would never part from this range where we're born to roam. It's that time of day to put cares away. Day's done, we're heading home.
0: Thank you so much for riding along, and I sure hope you can join us right here next week for another collection of stories, songs, and poems about the real West. And thanks again to Mark and Kathy McMillan, our great support crew. 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Till next week, I'm Hugh McLennan. Hope to see you down the trail somewhere real soon.
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every day just after 3 p.m., we're going to play the Chances Sportsbook Special, where we talk about their new menu items, their upcoming sports games that they'll be showing on their 24-foot-inch screen, and giving you a chance to win weekly. 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Who's

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Yeah, I bet you will make out alright. 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
3: In your Moose FM weather throughout the rest of your day, partly cloudy. Temperatures dipping down to a low of 6 degrees tonight. Tomorrow, showers with a high of 12, and then showers again on Tuesday with a high of 16.
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2: In your Moose FM weather through the rest of your day, partly cloudy. Temperatures dipping down to a low of 6 degrees tonight. Tomorrow, showers with a high of 12, and then showers again on Tuesday with a high of 16.
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2: 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Picture yourself experiencing some of the biggest names in country music. 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
6: In your Moose FM weather throughout the rest of your day, partly cloudy. Temperatures dipping down to a low of 6 degrees tonight. Tomorrow, showers with a high of 12, and then showers again on Tuesday with a high of 16.
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We are so excited to announce that Before the Piece is once again Podcast of the Year. That is 2 years in a row. So thank you so much to all of our listeners. And if you haven't listened yet, catch the latest episode of the Before the Piece podcast brought to you by the Fort St. John Co-op.

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9: In your Moose FM weather through the rest of your day, partly cloudy. Temperatures dipping down to a low of 6 degrees tonight. Tomorrow, showers with a high of 12, and then showers again on Tuesday with a high of 16.
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1: Ain't you crazy, baby? 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
5: In your Moose FM weather throughout the rest of your day, partly cloudy. Temperatures dipping down to a low of 6 degrees tonight. Tomorrow, showers with a high of 12, and then showers again on Tuesday with a high of 16.
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3: In your Moose FM weather throughout the rest of your day, partly cloudy. Temperatures dipping down to a low of 6 degrees tonight. Tomorrow, showers with a high of 12, and then showers again on Tuesday with a high of 16.
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7: In your Moose FM weather throughout the rest of your day, partly cloudy. Temperatures dipping down to a low of 6 degrees tonight. Tomorrow, showers with a high of 12, and then showers again on Tuesday with a high of 16.
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8: Dear drunk me, I bet you're sitting on a high back, running up a good tab, thinking them two-for-one shots ain't kicking in. Dear drunk me, I bet you're chalking up a cube and it's going down smooth. First time she hadn't crossed your mind, God knows when.

drunk me. When you're feeding that jukebox, stick to the rock, stay away from the done me wrong songs a 3-4 time. 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
9: In your Moose FM weather through the rest of your day, partly cloudy. Temperatures dipping down to a low of 6 degrees tonight. Tomorrow, showers with a high of 12, and then showers again on Tuesday with a high of 16.
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wild, laid back for some California red. Yeah, I bet you will make out alright. Lose the dress and the heels. Got a t-shirt you can steal, girl. You can put

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We sound a little something like this. Truck bed wide like a California cane. We could break it in if you know what I mean. Put some miles on. Or we could sound like this. It's gonna be a long, hot summer. Wish you'd be together with your feet up on the dashboard now. We could even sound like this.

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10: In your Moose FM weather throughout the rest of your day, partly cloudy. Temperatures dipping down to a low of 6 degrees tonight. Tomorrow, showers with a high of 12, and then showers again on Tuesday with a high of 16.
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3: In your Moose FM weather throughout the rest of your day, partly cloudy. Temperatures dipping down to a low of 6 degrees tonight. Tomorrow, showers with a high of 12, and then showers again on Tuesday with a high of 16.
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0: In your Moose FM weather throughout the rest of your day, partly cloudy. Temperatures dipping down to a low of 6 degrees tonight. Tomorrow, showers with a high of 12, and then showers again on Tuesday with a high of 16.
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4: In your Moose FM weather throughout the rest of your day, partly cloudy. Temperatures dipping down to a low of 6 degrees tonight. Tomorrow, showers with a high of 12, and then showers again on Tuesday with a high of 16.
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In winter, we complain about the cold. In summer, we complain about the heat. 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
6: In your Moose FM weather through the rest of your day, partly cloudy. Temperatures dipping down to a low of 6 degrees tonight. Tomorrow, showers with a high of 12, and then showers again on Tuesday with a high of 16.
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0: 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Picture yourself experiencing some of the biggest names in country music. 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
2: In your Moose FM weather throughout the rest of your day, partly cloudy. Temperatures dipping down to a low of 6 degrees tonight. Tomorrow, showers with a high of 12, and then showers again on Tuesday with a high of 16.
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We sound a little something like this. Truck bed wide like a California cane. We could break it in if you know what I mean. Put some miles on it. Or we could sound like this. It's gonna be a long, hot summer. Wish you'd be together with your feet up on the dashboard now. We could even sound like this.

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0: It's the beat of FSJ, brought to you by the Fort St. John Co-op. 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
0: It's the Beat of FSJ, brought to you by the Fort St. John Co-op. You're at home here. If this sounds a little different than usual, that's kind of the point. 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

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And that takes its time. 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
1: It's the Beat of FSJ, brought to you by the Fort St. John Co-op. You're at home here. The lights are low, the rules are loose, and the playlists a little more adventurous. 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
2: Good. Good. Good. Good. Good. Good. Good. Good. Good. Good. Good. Good. Good. Good. Good. Good. Good. Good. Good. Good. Good. Good. Good. Good. Good. Good. Good. Good. Good. Good. Good. Good. Good. Good. Good. Good. Good. Good. Good. Good. Good. Good. Good. Good. Good. Good. Good. Good. Good. Good. Good. Good. Good. Good. Good. Good. Good. Good. Good. Good. Good. Good. Good. Good. Good. Good. Good. Good. Good. Good. Good. Good. Good. Good. Good. Good. Good. Good. Good. Good. Good. Good. Good. Good. Good. Good. Good. Good. Good. Good. Good. Good. Good. Good. Good. Good. Good. Good. Good. Good. Good. Good. Good. Good. Good. Good. Good. Good. Good. Good. Good. Good. Good. Good. Good. Good. Good. Good. Good. Good. Good. Good. Good. Good. Good. Good.

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1: Hello, everyone. This is your Action News reporter with all the news that is news across the nation. On the scene at the supermarket. There seems to have been some disturbance here. Pardon me, sir. Did you see what happened?
2: Yeah, I did. 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

He was a dribbler. 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Too late, she done got a free shot.

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1: We are so excited to announce that Before the Piece is once again podcast of the year. That is 2 years in a row. So thank you so much to all of our listeners. 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

you're lonesome tonight. You know, someone said the world's a stage and each must play a part. Fate had me playing in love with you as my sweetheart. Act one was where we met. I loved you at first glance. You read your lines so cleverly and never missed a cue. Then came act two. You seemed to change, you acted strange, and why I've never known. Honey, you lied when you said you loved me, and I had no cause to doubt you. But I'd rather go on hearing your lies than to go on living without you. Now the stage is bare, and I'm standing there with emptiness all around. And if he won't come back to me, then they can bring the curtain down.

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We sound a little something like this. 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
0: The Fort St. John Family Practice Associates Clinic has announced it will not be offering walk-in clinic services after July 1st. The clinic says it is transitioning to align with a new required provincial working model for physicians. Care will continue to be available, and moving forward, the clinic's physicians will increase the number of same-day appointments available. A facility providing medical accommodations in Dawson Creek is set to have its funding discontinued. Bulltrees House provides affordable accommodation to those traveling to Dawson Creek seeking medical treatment, run by the Dawson Creek Society for Community Living and the South Peace Health Services Society. Bulltrees House said discontinuation of funds raises concerns regarding access to care, equity for rural residents, impacts on families, and pressure on the healthcare system. The organization is asking residents to speak out in support of Bulltrees House. The British Columbia College of Social Workers has issued an interim order to the head of the Wellness, Truth, and Families Foundation. This comes 3 months after a temporary ban from social work with minors was issued while a hearing was scheduled. For all the details on this story and more, you can visit energeticcity.ca. That was your news update. Let's take a look at sports. The BC Peace Region River Rats Society have published the dates for the upcoming Taylor Flats 200 Jet Boat Speed Race. From June 26th to 28th, spectators can gather in the Peace Island Park in Taylor to watch jet boats race down the Peace River through courses ranging from 30 to 35 miles. That's your look at sports. Traffic and weather is next.
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3: Good morning. Cloudy with a 60% chance of showers today. We get to a high of 13. A few showers in near midnight tonight, then partly cloudy, a low of 8. Becoming cloudy tomorrow morning with a 30% chance of showers in the morning and afternoon, a high of 17. And sunshine returns Wednesday. We get to a high of 24. 5 degrees at the Moose. It's mostly cloudy right now. Wind east-northeast at 11 kilometers an hour. Sunrise was at 4:32. The traffic now in town, 104th and 102nd Streets between 109th and 111th Avenues, and Peace River Road between 110th and 112th Aves are all closed fully due to ongoing construction. 105th Ave east to 90th Street and 92nd Street south of 112th Ave and 112th Avenue between 93rd and 100th Streets are all partially closed due to ongoing construction. As well, 100th Avenue between 104th and 106th Streets, they're doing some groundwater sampling, so it's partially closed. And it looks like today, 111th Ave between 100th and 106th Streets, fully closed due to construction. So watch out for that. Outside of town, there'll be some road sweeping on the Alaska Highway today, starting... Actually, it won't start until tonight, but anyway, when it does, you'll see slow-moving vehicles. Otherwise, things looking pretty good. So if you do see something going on in traffic, you can call or text me on the Fort City Chrysler line, 787-2222.
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0: Good morning. It's Deb and Emma on the FSJ Return at Morning Show. Hi, Emma.
1: Good morning. Happy Monday.
0: Yes, happy Monday. I wish the weekend was longer, though. I feel like it flew by.
1: Yeah. No, it definitely was quick this weekend. I worked Saturday, so yeah. It felt extra quick. And I just, like, screwed my sleep schedule so bad, man.
0: Did you?
1: Yeah, because, like, so on Friday, I worked many hours because I did this, and then I went and I got my tattoo with the Soulfire event. It's very cute.
0: Yeah.
1: Then I went with Bailey, our new summer cruiser. We were out and about. We were at Home Hardware and Fort City Chrysler. Mm-hmm. I got home late at like 6-ish, and then I stayed up way too late.
0: Oh, okay.
1: As like a revenge thing. You know what I mean? Like I still want my evening. So then Colby and I stayed up way too late. Then I woke up the next day and went to Bluey Day. Mm-hmm. And then went to a barbecue later that night. Fell asleep on my couch at like 8 p.m. Woke up at 1 in the morning. Was up from about 1 to 3. Fell back asleep at 3. So I just have had a weird sleep this weekend is basically what I'm getting at. I was kind of awake at odd hours. Then yesterday I fell asleep in the backyard. I was sitting in my new camping chair and it was sunny. Mm-hmm. I just closed my eyes. And then like an hour went by. It was great.
0: Yeah. And now your sleep schedule's all over the place.
1: It is all over the place. I wasn't even tired at bedtime yesterday, believe it or not.
0: Yeah.
1: Yeah.
0: If anything, my sleep schedule stayed more normal this weekend. Usually, I don't get it too...

0: usual for me. But this weekend, I had stuff to do, so I was like up at 7 on Saturday, and then up at 8 on Sunday.
1: Cruel and unusual.
0: What just happened? That was wild.
1: Jinx! I called it first. Yeah.
0: Doesn't that mean I can't talk anymore?
1: Well,
0: it's gonna be hard for it.
1: I think that's,
0: given our job, this would be a hard game to play.
1: I think traditionally, but how I've always played it is just like, Jinx, you owe me a soda.
0: Okay.
1: And then you can say,
0: all my sodas are in the fridge right now. Well, just grab one.
1: You can say, the Jinx machine is out of order. Try again, or give me a quarter. You could do that to me, but you missed your window.
0: Yeah, I guess so. I forgot about all the intricacies of this game. Sorry.
1: We'll work on it.
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0: Well, it was Bluey Day over the weekend on Saturday there. Not the best weather, but it was still a huge crowd that came out.
1: Awesome to hear.
0: Yeah, it was great. And we had so many people who were brave and shaved. Mm-hmm. And we had a couple people just walk up day of. There was one kid up. He had hair about the length of mine, probably longer.
1: Wow.
0: And he just came day of and was like, yeah, sure. Let's shave my head. Mm-hmm. I will say, a tragic day to be bald for the first time. Like, if it was sunny and nice out, I can imagine that might feel nice on a bald head. But imagine just shaving off a layer of warmth and you feel like raindrops on your bald head for the first time.
1: Yeah. I mean, in my experience, it was pretty sunny the day I shaved my head, and it was still weird and cold. So, I don't know. I think I remember the first time I felt raindrops on my bald head, and it was kind of neat.
0: Yeah.
1: But, you know, you have to be prepared, right? I know, like, Jamie Parsons shaved her head, and she was showing pictures, and she had a toque, and I was like, well, I'm glad you had that right away.
0: Yeah.
1: Because she definitely needed it.
0: Totally. Yeah. So, it was interesting. Tanner, who is in Peace Country Harvest with you, he shaved his head over the weekend, too, on Bluey Day.
1: He did?
0: Oh, yeah, he did.
1: But I was with him on Saturday.
0: I don't know what to tell you. Oh, maybe not Tanner.
1: I was like, what?
0: The guy who played the moose.
1: Oh, that's not Tanner.
0: Oh, Jaden?
1: Jaden, yeah. That's
0: okay,
1: right.
0: There we go.
1: Yeah.
0: Sorry,
1: Tanner. Did he walk up or did he join like not long ago?
0: I think not long ago, yeah.
1: Yeah, because I thought I saw something about him, and he had quite a bit of hair, so good
0: on
1: him.
0: Sorry, Tanner also has a lot of hair still on his head.
1: I believe it's still on his head.
0: Yeah, sorry, Jaden.
1: We did part about 2 o'clock on Saturday, which I think Bluey Day was kind of wrapping up by then.
0: Yeah, it was. Could you imagine if he did it like that? Yeah, that'd be... Anyways.
1: I was like, wait, when did that happen?
0: Yeah.
1: Was he wearing a wig the whole time we were hanging out?
0: Dun, dun, dun.
1: The whole time we were putting the axles on my car. I was like, well, why does your hair look different than normal?
0: Yeah. Nope. Anyway. It was Jaden. It was good, though. And we lost cell service partway through. Telus and Bell went down. If you noticed that, Adam had to bring me his Starlink. It was a good time.
1: Oh, to keep like the remote going.
0: Yeah. Yeah. To be able to, you know, broadcast to the people.
1: So he had a big dish that he brought to you. It was a big.
0: It's actually pretty small.
1: I know. I'm
0: I know. It's just like I'm surprised how little it is.
1: Right. But after all that.
0: Yeah, but it was great. We raised over $100,000 for Bluey Day this year, and you can still donate to the end of this week, and you should do so online.
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0: Fort St. John RCMP arrested 7 people while executing a search warrant on Friday. The detachment's specialized drug unit, the Street Enforcement Team, was executing a search warrant as part of the RCMP's ongoing efforts to target illicit drug trafficking and suppress local gang-related activity. During the activity, RCMP investigators seized approximately 1 kilogram of cocaine, 300 grams of fentanyl, as well as quantities of methamphetamine, MDMA, and LSD. The School District 60 is gearing up to finalize its $107 million annual budget for the next school year. The latest draft of the preliminary budget was presented with amended numbers and approved for its first and second reading at district board meetings on May 19th. The district is anticipating spending approximately $86 million on operating expenses, with an additional $13 million on purchases of special purpose fund assets and $6 million on capital fund expenses. BC Cancer says residents with Health Gateway accounts can now receive notifications via text and email regarding cancer screenings. Health Gateway is a free online portal for BC residents over 12, allowing residents to obtain information within their personal health record, including lab results and immunizations. Residents can also view reminders for when it's time to book a screening. For all the details on this story and more, you can visit energeticcity.ca. That was your news update. Let's take a look at sports. The BC Peace Region River Rat Society have published the dates for the upcoming Taylor Flats 200 Jet Boat Speed Race. From June 26th to 28th, spectators can gather in Peace Island Park in Taylor to watch jet boats race down the Peace River through courses ranging from 30 to 35 miles. That's your look at sports. 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
5: Good morning. Cloudy today with a 60% chance of showers and a high of 13. Those showers wrap up near midnight, then partly cloudy tonight. We'll see a low of 8. Turning cloudy again tomorrow morning. We'll see a 30% chance of showers and a high of 17. And sunshine returns Wednesday, high of 24. 6 degrees now at the Moose under mostly cloudy sky. Wind northeast at 14 kilometers an hour. Looking at traffic, lots of construction around the city. 104th Street, 102nd Street between 109th and 111th Aves, and Peace River Road between 110th and 112th Aves, all closed. 105th Ave east of 90th Street, 92nd Street south of 112th Ave, and 112th Ave between 93rd and 100th Streets, also partially closed due to the ongoing capital project. Doing some groundwater sampling along 100th Ave between 104th and 106th Streets, so it's partially closed. And 111th Avenue between 100th and 106th Streets is fully closed due to construction. That should wrap up by Thursday. If you see something else going on in town or out of town, please let me know. You can call or text me on the Fort City Chrysler line, 787-2222.
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8: You're in Moose Country.
5: Oh, you may remember last week I was saying I was having some car troubles. And solved them and another issue on Saturday morning, as it happens. We got new axles in and we changed them out. And by we, I mean my friend Tanner. Shout out to him. He did 99% of the work. So thanks again, Tanner. But as part of that, we pulled one of the axles out on the driver's side and without really thinking... spilled almost all of my transmission fluid.
9: Oh, no.
5: But you know what? I was kind of due for new transmission fluid anyway.
9: Yeah.
5: So it was sort of a happy accident in that, well, darn, now I have to deal with this.
9: Yeah.
5: And so I put new transmission fluid in my car, and she's running nice and well again.
9: There you go. She's sounding good when you're taking corners.
5: That's right. No more weird clicking. It was pretty ridiculous. So,
9: there you go. How long did it take to change out your axles?
5: I don't know. We started about 8:30 or so, and I think we were done by 1:30 or 2 o'clock. That was all in. So that was probably an hour of doing the transmission part. That included a trip into the city to, because he lives just outside of town, to get some stuff, because he always forgets something, mm-hmm. right? So you had to get like Loctite and the transmission fluid. So, I think the first one took a bit because we got 90% of the way and then we just couldn't like get it off the axle for whatever reason. That took a long time. That was almost an hour of just trying to figure out why this thing was on there so tight.
9: Mm-hmm.
5: And then the other one just kind of went click and it was in. And the other one we pulled off really quickly. And it was kind of like, why did that go so well? The other one didn't. What did we do wrong here? So, you know, there's a few minutes of almost panic. Like, okay, watch the video again. Like, why did this one come off so much more easy than the other
9: one? Yeah, you're like, what did we do?
5: Yeah.
9: Did we unbolt something that should still be bolted?
5: Mm-hmm.
9: Yeah. Well, yeah. I'm glad you got your car issues figured out, buddy.
5: Yeah. I mean, it wasn't the best day for it because, as you already mentioned, it kind of rained a lot on Saturday morning. Which was great because Friday morning when we were here reading the news, I was like, oh, it's going to be sunny Saturday morning. Might get some rain in the afternoon. That's not what happened.
9: No, that's not at all what happened. It just poured and poured and then it hailed a little.
5: Oh.
9: And then it poured more.
5: I didn't get the hail where I was. But
9: oh, well, there you go. But that's good. You know, car issues, they suck so bad.
5: Yeah.
9: They're mentally draining. They're, you know, financially draining.
5: Yeah.
9: Just
5: yeah.
9: all the things.
5: So again, a big shout out to my friend Tanner
9: who's not bald.
5: Yeah, who did not shave his head on Saturday, as far as I know.
9: Yeah.
5: Again, after him and I parted ways, I don't know what he did. I'm gonna have to text him now. Be like, shave your head. We figured out that it wasn't you Emma was talking about, but just in case. Did that happen?
9: Maybe it was like a sense like through the force. I could just feel it. I'm like,
5: you're like, in addition to Jaden, who I was at a play with shaving his head. Also Tanner did.
9: Yeah.
5: So thank you very much, Tanner, for helping me. My car is running pretty darn good now. Yeah. And silence when I make turns.
9: You're going to see Dub cruising down the Alaska Highway, just flying.

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0: The Fort St. John Family Practice Associates Clinic has announced it will not be offering walk-in clinic services after July 1st. The clinic says it is transitioning to align with a new required provincial working model for physicians. Care will continue to be available, and moving forward, the clinic's physicians will increase the number of same-day appointments available. A facility providing medical accommodations in Dawson Creek is set to have its funding discontinued. Boltree's House provides affordable accommodation to those traveling to Dawson Creek seeking medical treatment. Run by the Dawson Creek Society for Community Living and the South Peace Health Services Society. Boltree's House said discontinuation of funds raises concerns regarding access to care, equity for rural residents, impacts on families, and pressure on the healthcare system. The organization is asking residents to speak out in support of Boltree's House. The British Columbia College of Social Workers has issued an interim order to the head of the Wellness, Truth, and Families Foundation. This comes 3 months after a temporary ban from social work with minors was issued while a hearing was scheduled. For all the details on this story and more, you can visit energeticcity.ca. That was your news update. Let's take a look at sports. The BC Peace Region River Rat Society has published the dates for the upcoming Taylor Flats 200 Jet Boat Speed Race. From June 26th to 28th, spectators can gather in Peace Island Park in Taylor to watch jet boats race down the Peace River through courses ranging from 30 to 35 miles. That's your look at sports. Traffic and weather is next. 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
4: Good morning, cloudy with a 60% chance of showers today. We'll get to a high of 13. A few showers wrap up near midnight, then partly cloudy. See a low of 8. As the morning goes on tomorrow, we'll see it get cloudy with a 30% chance of showers in the morning and afternoon, a high of 17. And then Wednesday set to be sunshine and a high of 24. 6 degrees now at the Moose under mostly cloudy sky. Wind northeast at 14 kilometers an hour. Look at traffic quick. Lots of construction around town. 104th Street and 102nd Streets between 109th and 111th Avs is closed due to construction, as is Peace River Road between 110th and 112th Avenues. Partially closed spots include 105th Ave east of 90th Street, 92nd Street south of 112th Ave, and 112th Avenue between 93rd and 100th Streets. 100th Ave between 104th and 106th Streets is partially closed due to groundwater sampling. That should wrap up this week. And 111th Ave between 100th and 106th Streets apparently is fully closed due to construction. That's going to be until end of day Wednesday. Now, if you see something else going on in traffic, you can call or text me on the Fort City Chrysler line, 787-2222.
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4: Pembina Pipeline Corporation says it's going ahead with its $570 million Heartland Extraction Plant project. The 750 million cubic feet per day straddle plant will extract natural gas liquids under Pembina's extraction rights on the Yellowhead Pipeline. It's expected to enter service late in 2029. Pembina has also signed a long-term agreement at the Heartland Project to supply Dow with ethane beginning in late 2029, scaling to 22,500 barrels per day by the end of 2030. In connection with the deal, Pembina and Dow have amended the terms of an earlier deal that will now see Pembina supply 35,000 barrels per day of ethane, commencing with the start-up of Dow's Path to Zero project, which is expected to enter service in 2029. Including the Heartland Agreement and the amended supply agreement, Pembina will supply Dow with a total of 57,500 barrels per day of ethane, a 15% increase compared to the original agreement of 50,000 barrels per day.
2: It's the Moose.

0: Now it is a Monday, which means we have a new contest to announce. How exciting. This one is a wonderful event that I think is entering its third or fourth year here in the piece that we're giving away tickets to. It's called the Caliber Detailing Mudfest Event 2026 Contest, and you could win your way in with a pair of VIP tickets to the highly anticipated Extreme Mudfest happening July 3rd to 5th in Dawson Creek. Tell us all about it, Emma Foos.
1: This contest is so fun. Yeah. I am super excited. So the first steps, they're easy. All right, you're going to go to moosefm.ca/win. You're going to fill out a contest form.
0: Yeah.
1: All right, your name, your info, that's all we need. Second step, you're going to tune in to us, 100.1 Moose FM.
0: But you should already be doing.
1: Yeah, you should. And you're going to listen for your name because we're going to be announcing the lucky finalists live on air.
0: Wow.
1: Now, if you hear your name, you're locked in and you're going to have to come on down and we're going to do a live event. We're going to be digging through some serious mud for some toy trucks that have been hidden.
0: This is great.
1: The person who uncovers them the fastest is going to walk away with our grand prize. So. It's going to be fantastic.
0: What's the word for it? You got to find that inner child in you that used to do this in the sandbox or in the mud behind your place and just remember what it was like, you know?
1: You have to really commit to the bit.
0: Yeah.
1: You know, there's no half-ass in looking for the trucks.
0: No.
1: That's not how you win this.
0: No.
1: You got to be willing to get dirty and get in there.
0: That's right. And as such, the person who gets it fastest, it looks like, is going to win the tickets. Again, VIP tickets to Extreme Mudfest. Incredible. So don't wait. 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

0: So the fair was in town this past weekend.
1: Mm-hmm.
0: If you didn't see it, you must have heard the music for it.
1: Yeah.
0: We could hear it all the way over at the dog park. Like
1: it was bumping
0: in the dog park. It was crazy. It was a really good time, though. Colby and I, we went to go check it out on Sunday. Mostly for the food, though. We were going for the fair food. Couple staples that we get every time. And I was going to ask you, Dub, what are your fair food staples?
1: Mm-hmm.
0: Obviously, we went for the overpriced lemonade. Got to get one of those. Colby, mini donut fan. I got a candy apple. I don't really like the mini donuts. I hope that's a safe space to share that.
1: Yeah, it is. I mean, you're clinically insane, but, you know.
0: I love the way they smell, and I'm always like, oh, I want one.
1: But you don't like how they taste.
0: Exactly.
1: Interesting.
0: So then I eat one, and I'll go like, why did I do that?
1: Have you tried them on more than one?
0: Yep.
1: Okay.
0: Yep.
1: I was like, maybe you had a bad batch or something.
0: No, every single time I'm with someone who gets mini donuts, and I'm like, oh, I don't really like them. They're like, no, you got to try these ones.
1: Yeah.
0: So I'm like, okay, I'll try your mini donut. And then I eat it. And then every time I'm like, I don't know why I did that. I didn't like it.
1: I mean, silver lining, you at least like how they smell.
0: Yeah.
1: So you get to enjoy that part of it.
0: No, that is true.
1: But yeah, we love the mini donuts. Didn't get them this year, though. My daughter and wife were into the candy apple / caramel apple. I think Rosalie got the caramel apple with the sprinkles.
0: Oh, yeah.
1: Which was great. She's still working on that apple. Part of it's in the fridge still. So, but yeah, normally we go for the donuts.
0: The donuts? Yeah. I went candy apple too this year.
1: Mm-hmm.
0: I did caramel, though. It was a hard debate between traditional or caramel.
1: Mm-hmm.
0: Had to go caramel.
1: I don't know that I've ever had either of those things.
0: What?
1: I know, hey? No, I'm just thinking about it.
0: In your 40 years of life?
1: I know.
0: I was
1: even offered a bite yesterday. I was like, no, I'm good.
0: What? What?
1: I just go for the candy. I don't need the apple inside of it, you know?
0: I am blown away right now.
1: I know. It seems hard to believe that there isn't some point in my life where I had one. If it has happened, it wasn't memorable.
0: I thought my mini donut confession would be the most shocking thing to come out of this topic.
1: I think it still is.
0: No. I think the fact that you've never had a caramel apple is.
1: Yeah.
0: That's insane, man. You just have no desire?
1: Not really.
0: Wow. Interesting.
1: Like, it's one of those things where, you know, you go to the fair, and we've been to the fair basically every year that we've lived here, and it was here, which is basically every year. But I'm like, okay, I get to have one food from the fair. Yeah. What's it going to be? And I go for the mini donuts every time.
0: Interesting. I was a little upset because the mini donuts couldn't come with the novelty bucket this year. It was just like a paper bucket.
1: Oh, was it?
0: Yeah.
1: I saw people holding buckets.
0: Yeah.
1: Maybe they were using them from...
0: They were paper buckets or they brought their own. Because you bought this bucket and they're like, you can bring it back and we'll refill it. It was $20 for a bucket, which is already insane.
1: Yeah.
0: And then you don't even get a bucket. You get a paper bucket.
1: You're like, how can I refill this? It's going to be falling apart by the time.
0: That's literally what Colby and I are talking about. We're like, you can't refill this. Mm-hmm. It'll fall apart. Anyways, exciting stuff. The fair was good. I loved it. I was running into so many people and it felt just like being at the fair that comes through Devon every year. It was very nice.
1: They have that's cute. I didn't think that Devon would bother with a fair.
0: It's called Devon Days.
1: It's more than one day.
0: Oh, yeah. Incredible. And they do like the taste of Devon. Like all the local businesses do food and stuff. And there's a fashion show. There's a lot.
1: Incredible.
0: It's good. It's a good time.
1: Fort St. John needs a good fashion show.
0: Yes.
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0: Fort St. John RCMP arrested 7 people while executing a search warrant on Friday. The Detachment Specialized Drug Unit, the Street Enforcement Team, was executing a search warrant as part of the RCMP's ongoing efforts to target illicit drug trafficking and suppress local gang-related activity. During the search warrant, RCMP investigators seized approximately 1 kilogram of cocaine, 300 grams of fentanyl, as well as quantities of methamphetamine, MDMA, and LSD. The School District 60 is gearing up to finalize their $107 million annual budget for the next school year. The latest draft of the preliminary budget was presented with amended numbers and approved for its first and second reading at district board meetings on May 19th. The district is anticipating spending approximately $86 million on operating expenses, with an additional $13 million on purchases of special purpose fund assets and $6 million on capital fund expenses. BC Cancer says residents with Health Gateway accounts can now receive notifications via text and email regarding cancer screenings. Health Gateway is a free online portal for BC residents over 12, allowing residents to obtain information within their personal health record, including lab results and immunizations. Residents can also view reminders for when it's time to book a screening. For all the details on this story and more, you can visit energeticcity.ca. That was your news update. Let's take a look at sports. The BC Peace Region River Rat Society have published the dates for their upcoming Taylor Flats 200 Jet Boat Speed Race. From June 26th to 28th, spectators can gather in Peace Island Park in Taylor to watch jet boats race down the Peace River through courses ranging from 30 to 35 miles. That's your Look at Sports. 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
1: Good morning. Cloudy with a 60% chance of showers and a high of 13. A few showers ending near midnight, then partly cloudy, a low of 8. Turning cloudy again tomorrow morning with a 30% chance of showers in the morning and afternoon, a high of 17, and sunshine and 24 on Wednesday. 7 degrees now at the Moose under mostly cloudy sky, wind east-northeast at 14 kilometers an hour. In traffic, lots of construction around town, so closures include 104th and 102nd Streets between 109th and 111th Avenue, and Peace River Road between 110th and 112th Avenue. Some partial closures include 105th Ave east of 90th Street, 92nd Street south of 112th Ave, and 112th Ave between 93rd and 100th Streets. 100th Ave between 104th and 106th Streets is partially closed for this week, and then 111th Avenue between 100th and 106th Streets is fully closed today, tomorrow, and Wednesday. Now, if you see something else going on in traffic, you can call or text me on the Fort City Chrysler line at 787-2222.
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1: 787-2222. Call us or text us now with those birthday wishes for today. Or if we missed any on the weekend, those are fine as well. Sandy, for example, for yesterday, I believe, said a happy 16th birthday to our granddaughter, Jillian Heinrich. Love from her grandparents, Russ and Sandy Travis. Thanks for that. Had this one from Connie earlier today. I'd like to wish my wonderful, kind-hearted, generous, loving friend a very happy birthday today. 61 years of wonderful goodness, all smothered in awesome sauce. From Connie and Rodney Rousel. I just realized it doesn't really say who the friend is. But anyway, happy birthday to friend of Connie. We hope you have a great day. Looks like you got somebody on the phone line here. Hello, you're on Moose FM.
2: Good morning. On behalf of the Kiner clan, I want to wish Audrey and Dale Swinimer a very happy 20th wedding anniversary. So have a great day and thank you.
1: Awesome. Thank you for the call. Have a good one.
2: You too. Bye-bye.
1: Bye now. All right, we got another call on the line. Hello, you're on Moose FM.
3: Good morning, Dublin, Greg.
1: Hey, Greg, you got a birthday wish?
3: I do so. I want to wish my beautiful wife a happy 61st birthday. That's all Connie and Rodney was saying.
1: Okay, perfect. Well, thank you very much for the call, sir.
3: All right, have a great day.
1: Bye now. All right, and we have one more here from Roger. He says, David Hall is turning 20 years old today, so happy birthday to you, David. How about some celebrities?
4: Roman Reigns turns 42 today.
1: Acknowledge me.
4: WWE wrestler, if you don't know, finally took off his vest for years. For like a decade, he wore this stupid vest, yeah. And he's finally taken it off.
1: Yeah, since he became the original tribal chief, doesn't really wear the vest anymore.
4: Yeah. And the view is just as good as you imagine it would be. It's also Cillian Murphy's birthday today. He's turning 50 years old. He's been in everything, okay? Yeah. Probably best known for his work in Peaky Blinders. He was also in Oppenheimer. He's been in 28 Days Later, Inception. Yep. And that's just like scraping the very surface.
1: He's probably the actor who's been in the most Christopher Nolan movies.
4: Yeah.
1: He's in a lot of them.
4: Yeah. Mike Myers, it's his birthday today. Do you want to guess how old he is, Dub?
1: Mike Myers is 68.
4: Whoa, he's only 63.
1: Oh, okay, sorry, Mike Myers. Yeah, baby.
4: Austin Powers is definitely what he's known best for. He also did the voice of Shrek.
1: Yeah. Ogres are like onions. End of story.
4: He wasn't supposed to, actually. They had like the movie voiced completely by someone else. And then he came in last minute and gave Shrek a Scottish accent. So.
1: Interesting.
4: Yeah, that's all his creative direction. That's kind of all of our biggest celebrities today, though. And we've been packed full of local celebrities, which I love. So if you have any other local birthdays, anniversaries, give us a call or a text on the Fort City Chrysler line at 787-2222.
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3: From the energeticcity.ca newsroom, this is what's happening right now.
0: The Fort St. John Family Practice Associates Clinic has announced it will not be offering walk-in clinic services after July 1st. The clinic says it is transitioning to align with a new required provincial working model for physicians. Care will continue to be available, and moving forward, the clinic's physicians will increase the number of same-day appointments available. A facility providing medical accommodations in Dawson Creek is set to have its funding discontinued. Boultrie's House provides affordable accommodations to those traveling to Dawson Creek seeking medical treatment, run by the Dawson Creek Society for Community Living and the South Peace Health Services Society. Boultrie's House said discontinuation of funds raises concerns regarding access to care, equity for rural residents, impacts on families, and pressure on the healthcare system. The organization is asking residents to speak out in support of Boultrie's House. The British Columbia College of Social Workers has issued an interim order to the head of the Wellness, Truth, and Families Foundation. This comes 3 months after a temporary ban from social work with minors was issued while a hearing was scheduled. For all the details on this story and more, you can visit energeticcity.ca. That was your news update. Let's take a look at sports. The BC Peace Region River Rat Society has published the dates for the upcoming Taylor Flats 200 Jet Boat Speed Race. From June 26th to 28th, spectators can gather in Peace Island Park in Taylor to watch the jet boats race down the Peace River through courses ranging from 30 to 35 miles. That's your look at sports. Traffic and weather is next. 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
5: Good morning. We're going to see cloudy with a 60% chance of showers today, a high of 13. Overnight, those showers wrap up near midnight, then partly cloudy, a low of 8. Turns cloudy again tomorrow morning with a 30% chance of showers through the day, high of 17, and sunny and 24 for Wednesday. 7 degrees here at the Moose, under mostly cloudy sky, wind east-northeast at 14 clicks an hour. In traffic, 104th and 102nd Streets between 109th and 111th Avenues are closed. Peace River Road between 110th and 112th Avenues also closed due to the ongoing capital project. 105th Ave east of 90th Street, 92nd Street south of 112th Ave, and 112th Avenue between 93rd and 100th Streets is partially closed due to construction. 100th Ave between 104 and 106th Streets partially closed due to groundwater sampling. And for the next 3 days, 111th Ave between 100th and 106th Streets will be fully closed due to construction. If you see something else going on, call or text me on the Fort City Chrysler line, 787-2222. 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
0: The Fort St. John Women's Resource Society describes Hygiene Week's success as a testament to the community's incredible compassion and generosity. They expressed profound gratitude to everyone who stepped up to ensure that local residents could access essential care, education, and services entirely free of charge, noting that this collective kindness made a meaningful difference in many lives. The society stated that Hygiene Week was dedicated to helping individuals feel refreshed, confident, and supported as they headed into the spring season. Because of this initiative, dozens of people received hygiene kits, enjoyed hot showers, received haircuts, and received many other necessities. Incredible.
5: Yeah, awesome. Something you maybe don't always think about, but glad that they made this available to people who needed it, who just needed a bit of a spring refresh, who don't normally get to have it as easily as most of us do, you know?
0: Exactly. So. You really take for granted how much a haircut and a shower can make you feel like a whole new person.
5: Absolutely.
0: So I'm so glad that everyone stepped up for that. If you have a feel-good story to share, send us an email, reception@moosemediafsj.ca.
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2: 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We'll tell you what they are. We've had Puffin Pigeon, White-Faced Heron, Australian King Parrot,

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0: That call worth 120 bucks in co-op cash. You just got to name it correctly and be the first to do so. Now, it was All Quiet on the Phone Line. How's the text line looking?
11: The text line, we had 2 come in. We had the saltwater crocodile and a Nile crocodile.
0: No. Incorrect. Let's hear the sound one more time. 787-2222. Keep those guesses coming by phone or text. We'd love to hear from you. You have till the end of this song to get them in. It's High Valley. Whatever it takes, it's on the moose.

0: Last round of guesses for Name That Call on the phone line. Guinea hen, capuchin, rainbow lorikeet, cockatoo, cockadoo, and southern right whale. All incorrect.
1: On the text line, we had pig frog, homing pigeon, bull snake, turtle dove, or a northern leopard frog.
0: Pig frog, a cross between a pig and a frog, right?
1: Do you think it has frog body or pig body?
0: Oh my goodness. I think it's pig body with frog face, which would be very
1: strange. That's exactly what I was thinking too.
0: Like it just kind of waddles around and then it's like, whoosh, like its tongue comes out.
1: Yes. Oh, frog feet too. Either way.
0: Okay, also, so it's pig body, frog feet, frog face.
1: Yes.
0: And it hops around and whoosh, and it's the size of a pig, so it's an enormous frog.
1: Yes.
0: It's like a frog from like the dinosaur ages when I feel like there were giant frogs. Anyway, we're getting off track.
1: I love it. Either way, though.
0: It's
1: not correct. Right.
0: All right, you call. Well, we're going to add $10 to this jackpot, and we're playing for $130 in co-op cash when we play again tomorrow morning.
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0: Fort St. John RCMP arrested 7 people while executing a search warrant on Friday. The detachment's specialized drug unit, the Street Enforcement Team, was executing a search warrant as part of the RCMP's ongoing efforts to target illicit drug trafficking and suppress local gang-related activity. During the search warrant, RCMP investigators seized approximately 1 kilogram of cocaine, 300 grams of fentanyl, as well as quantities of methamphetamine, MDMA, and LSD. The School District 60 is gearing up to finalize their $107 million annual budget for the next school year. The latest draft of the preliminary budget was presented with amended numbers and approved for its first and second reading at district board meetings on May 19th. The district is anticipating spending approximately $86 million on operating expenses, with an additional $13 million on purchases of special purpose fund assets and $6 million on capital fund expenses. BC Cancer says residents with Health Gateway accounts can now receive notifications via text and email regarding cancer screenings. Health Gateway is a free online portal for BC residents over the age of 12, allowing residents to obtain information with their personal health record, including lab results and immunizations. Residents can also view reminders for when it's time to book a screening. For all the details on this story and more, you can visit energeticcity.ca. That was your news update. Let's take a look at sports. The BC Peace Region River Rat Society has published the dates for their upcoming Taylor Flats 200 Jet Boat Speed Race. From June 26th to 28th, spectators can gather in Peace Island Park in Taylor to watch jet boats race down the Peace River through courses ranging from 30 to 35 miles. That's your look at sports. Traffic and weather is next. 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
4: Good morning. Cloudy today with a 60% chance of showers and a high of 13. Few showers wrap up near midnight tonight, then it turns to partly cloudy sky at a low of 8. Gets cloudy again tomorrow morning, then we'll see a 30% chance of showers through the day, a high of 17, and sunshine and 24 for Wednesday. 9 degrees at the Moose Center, mostly cloudy sky, wind east-northeast at 16 kilometers an hour. Looking at traffic, 104th and 102nd Streets between 109th and 111th Avenues and Peace River Road between 110th and 112th Aves are all closed due to construction. 105th Ave east of 90th Street, 92nd Street south of 112th Ave, and 112th Ave between 93rd and 100th Streets are all partially closed due to construction. 100th Ave between 104 and 106th Streets is partially closed due to groundwater sampling. That's through this week. And then 111th Avenue between 100th and 106th Streets is fully closed due to construction. That should wrap up Wednesday. If you see something else going on, call or text me on the Fort City Chrysler line, 787-2222.
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0: The king is here.
1: He is, and it's Monday. Hey, King.
2: Good morning. How are you guys?
1: I'm good. Thank you very much. Thanks for joining us.
2: Thanks for having me, Dub.
1: It's a little cloudy this morning, but can't put a damper in our spirits for all things delicious at BKA, King.
2: We absolutely cannot. 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I would go dill pickle.
1: Yeah, the dill pickle's a solid choice. I never stray too far from the zesty ranch, but that's me, right? And just like every combo, King, you can change out kind of what your side is, and you got a ton of drink choices as well, eh?
2: Yeah, you absolutely do. I mean, and not only that, you can swap your, upgrade your fries to either a poutine, bacon poutine. You can upgrade them to onion rings. Our new onion rings are absolutely delicious. I'm obsessed with them. Shakes. I mean, right now you can go to a frozen drink. Those are on for $1. Or of course, I'm a milkshake guy. Dub, I know you're a milkshake guy.
1: Yeah, man.
2: I would absolutely go with a strawberry milkshake.
3: That'd be so good right now.
1: Right about now. Hey, and you could be on your way to BK, but since you're on your way there anyway, why don't you give us a call to play the King versus the Streets at 787-2222, where you could win yourself a meal for free. If you don't beat the King at the trivia contest, though, you still win a BK beverage. So no matter what, you will win something. Okay, it looks like we got somebody on the line here. Let's see who it is. Hello, you're on Moose FM. Who's this?
4: Cypress.
1: Sorry, what was your name, buddy?
4: Cypress.
1: Cypress. Did I hear that right?
4: Yeah.
1: Okay. How old are you, Cypress?
4: Six.
1: Okay, this is going to be a battle for the ages, I think. Here. All right, Cypress, you've won a BK beverage. No matter what happens, you're now playing to get that upgraded to a BK meal. Here is your first question. Oh boy. Okay, Cypress, we're going to go for this one here. The most viewed photo in the world was featured where? Was it in Time magazine? Did it go on a world museum tour? Or is it a Microsoft Windows wallpaper? What do you think, Cypress?
4: C.
1: C, says Cypress. Okay, King, same question. The most viewed photo in the world featured where? Time magazine, world museum tour, or Microsoft Windows wallpaper?
2: I'm going to have to go Microsoft.
1: Yeah, I couldn't fool either of you this morning. It was that iconic, like, meadow with hills wallpaper. Let's go to a second question. Cypress. Okay. Cypress, where is the stop positioned on traditional roller skates? Is it on the toe, the heel, or there is no stop on traditional roller skates? What do you think, Cypress? Did you say B, Cypress?
4: C,
1: says Cypress. Okay, King, where's the stop positioned on traditional roller skates? Toe, heel, or there is no stop?
2: The toe.
1: Correct answer is the toe. Got you today, Cypress. But you still want a BK beverage, so hold the line. We'll get a little more info from you. Thanks for playing, everybody. Have an excellent Monday.
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0: The Fort St. John Family Practice Associates Clinic has announced it will not be offering walk-in clinic services after July 1st. The clinic says it is transitioning to align with a new required provincial working model for physicians. Care will continue to be available, and moving forward, the clinic's physicians will increase the number of same-day appointments available. A facility providing medical accommodations in Dawson Creek is set to have its funding discontinued. Boultry's House provides affordable accommodation to those traveling to Dawson Creek seeking medical treatment, run by the Dawson Creek Society for Community Living and the South Peace Health Services Society. Boultry's House said discontinuation of funds raises concerns regarding access to care, equity for rural residents, impacts on families, and pressure on the healthcare system. The organization is asking residents to speak out in support of Boultry's House. The British Columbia College of Social Workers has issued an interim order to the head of the Wellness, Truth, and Families Foundation. This comes 3 months after a temporary ban from social work with minors was issued while a hearing was scheduled. For all the details on this story and more, you can visit energeticcity.ca. That was your news update. Let's take a look at sports. The BC Peace Region River Rat Society has published the dates for the upcoming Taylor Flats 200 Jet Boat Speed Race. From June 26 to 28th, spectators can gather in Peace Island Park in Taylor to watch jet boats race down the Peace River through courses ranging from 30 to 35 miles. That's your look at sports. Traffic and weather is next. 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
4: Good morning. Cloudy sky today with a 60% chance of showers and a high of 13. A few showers wrap up near midnight, then partly cloudy and a low of 8. Turns cloudy again tomorrow morning with a 30% chance of showers and a high of 17 in the afternoon. And Wednesday, sunny and 24. 9 degrees now at the Moose under mostly cloudy sky. Wind east-northeast at 16 kilometers an hour. Here in Fort St. John, lots of construction going on. So, 105th Avenue east of 90th Street, 92nd Street south of 112th Ave, and 112th Avenue between 93rd and 100th Streets are all partially closed due to construction. Some groundwater sampling going on 100th Ave between 104th and 106th Streets. So we'll watch out for that. 111th Avenue between 100th and 106th Streets is fully closed. That's just until the end of day Wednesday. And then 104th and 102nd Streets between 109th and 111th Avenues and Peace River Road between 110th and 112th Aves also both fully closed until the fall sometime due to construction. If you see something else going on, call or text us on the Fort City Chrysler line at 787-2222.
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4: Pembina Pipeline Corporation says it's going ahead with its $570 million Heartland Extraction Plant project. The 750 million cubic feet per day straddle plant will extract natural gas liquids under Pembina's extraction rights on the Yellowhead Pipeline. It is expected to enter service in late 2029. Pembina has also signed a long-term agreement at the Heartland Project to supply Dow with ethane beginning in late 2029, scaling to 22,500 barrels per day by the end of 2030. In connection with the deal, Pembina and Dow have amended the terms of an earlier deal that will now see Pembina supply 35,000 barrels per day of ethane, commencing with the startup of Dow's Path to Zero project, which is expected to enter service in 2029. Including the Heartland Agreement and amended supply agreement, Pembina will supply Dow with a total of 57,500 barrels per day of ethane, a 15% increase compared to the original agreement of 50,000 barrels per day. Checking the market numbers now. Crude oil, West Texas Intermediate, down $5.56 to $91.03 a barrel. Natural gas is up 3 cents to $3.05 per MMBTU. Alt gas down 51 cents to 53.80. Enbridge shares down 62 cents to 79.57. And Pembina Pipeline is down 68 cents this morning to $67.77 a share.
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8: Today, we're going to see cloudy sky with a 60% chance of showers and a high of 13. A few showers wrap up near midnight, then partly cloudy tonight, a low of 8. For tomorrow, turns cloudy in the morning with a 30% chance of showers in the morning and afternoon, a high of 17, and sunny and 24 for Wednesday. At Moose FM, we're sitting at 9 degrees here under mostly cloudy sky, wind east-northeast at 16 kilometers an hour.
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8: Stub and Emma, we're joined this morning by Jessica from the North Peace Pride Society. Good morning, Jessica.
11: Good morning, Deb and Emma. How are you today?
8: I think we're doing pretty darn
11: very
8: good.
11: Very well.
8: We should say also, if you're watching the video, there's another special guest joining us as well. If you want to say, no.
11: This is Hadrian. He's 6 months old and he's my new little one.
8: Yeah.
11: I've been bringing my little ones to the interview because it's the easiest way to manage them when I'm trying to come for an interview. And I think in person is so much more important than Zoom. But if you can't do in person, Zoom is great.
8: Right.
12: He seems really unimpressed about everything that's going on.
8: That's okay.
12: Like, he's just looking around like, really? Like, this is what you guys do?
11: This is what you give me to work with. Well, honey, I've seen worse.
8: I love he's got a British accent. It's going to be great. All right, you're here to talk all things Pride, because and there's lots of stuff coming up, including, I think, an event that's new this year that I'm really excited to hear more about.
11: Yeah, we've got quite a few things. So to rock it us off, today at 3 p.m., if anyone's got the time, there's a city council meeting, and I'm going to be going there with Abby and Jade, and we're going to be doing in a presentation, oof, I can speak this morning, about asking if they can make a Pride proclamation so that next week is Pride Week.
8: Yeah.
11: And then we're asking them to raise the flag.
8: Absolutely.
11: Then May 28th is our next thing, but that's for youth. So ages 13 to 18 at 5 p.m. to 7 p.m. We're going to be doing leftover tie-dye from our art night, which was tie-dye. This is where I got my nice new bandana.
8: Yeah.
11: And we'll also be doing some t-shirt decorating from our 2024 t-shirts that were green with those beautiful rainbow handprints. We're going to be

0: decorating them at the library with paint markers, making them pretty, giving you something to wear for the walk.
1: Awesome.
0: There's also going to be pizza and snacks at that. On May 30th at 7:30 to 12 is going to be our Starry Night Dance at the Cultural Center. We are also going to have pizza. We like pizza.
1: Yeah, I mean, it's great. And we should note quick, this is different because normally the dance was after the Pride Festival, so it's actually a week earlier this year. And it's at the Cultural Center now, so
0: you know,
1: don't be on autopilot for this one. A week earlier, Cultural Center, important to note.
0: As a board member, it was like you would get there at 9 a.m., set up for the festival, get ready, run the festival mm-hmm. all day, usually got sunburned, a little bit sunstroked, and then you were in charge of setting up for the dance, being at the dance, being a personality at the dance. And then you have to clean up after the dance. And by the end of the night, you are so exhausted. You're like, don't let me move for a week. So
1: well, it's nice. Everyone will be able to attend and hopefully have some more energy for it. So
0: exactly. Wonderful. I think I've had to skip the last two because I've been in charge of the festival. And just at the end of the night, I'm like, I have no energy.
1: Right. I think I saw you can get tickets at the door, but you can order them online for a bit of a discount.
0: That's
1: early, right.
0: So if you order them now, they're $25. If you order them at the, if you get them at the door, they are $30. So it's a $5 difference. It's worth that little bit of planning. But I know if you're like me and you're just kind of like, I'm totally going to do that. I totally forgot to do that. That's okay. Come to our dance. It's, you know, still there. That's at the Cultural Center. If anyone doesn't know, there's like a little hallway down by the box office.
1: Yeah.
0: You can just go down that. You should hear our music pumping. And actually, if you walk by the outside area, we saw that you could actually see the lights we're going to set up from outside. During our Pink Pony Club, if you looked outside, there was like, pink lights in the Cultural Center.
2: Incredible.
1: Wonderful. By the way, for that tickets, I think it's on Ticket Owl, so the link you can find on the Pride Society Facebook page.
0: That's right, Dub. Thank you for keeping me on track. Man, I was like, I made a list of all the things I want to get through. Let's just zoom through, but wait, take a sec.
1: We're doing great, Jessica. We're doing great.
0: All right, the next thing after the 30th is the 31st. Success is actually holding the World Fair, and they invited us to be there, so we're going to be there. We're going to have a table. We'll have some flags and some stickers, and just if anyone's got any questions, like, wait, what day was the festival, and you missed this interview, and you happened to be at the World Fair, well, then we can tell you then, and we can tell you about the other exciting things that are coming up.
1: Excellent.
0: The next thing after the 31st is June 2nd at the library. We are going to do, for all ages, not just our teens, Paint Your Pride Art Night. So, we're going to have those green shirts with the colorful rainbow hands and some paint markers and just decorate them up. Gives you enough time to bring them home, wash them, and then wear them for our June 6th Pride Walking Festival. 11 years. Can you believe it? 11 years of Pride Walking Festivals here in Fort St. John.
2: Yeah. Awesome.
1: Patrons very excited about that.
0: Yeah, everything else was boring, but the Walking Festival is coming, so now we're ready. So I do have a bunch of notes about the Walking Festival because it's exciting. At 2 p.m. is when we're going to be starting our speeches. You know, a big thank you to all our wonderful sponsors, especially a huge shout out to TD. They have been sponsoring our Platinum sponsorship for 8 years now.
2: Wow.
1: Excellent.
0: So nearly as long as we've been doing this, they have been like, we will be your number one fan. And then we're also going to be doing some stretches this year to just kind of like, you're really get into it. Like, I don't know about you, but 10 years and I'm getting a lot older than I was when this festival started. So I'm going to get some stretching up.
1: I may know a bit about this getting older thing that you're talking about there.
0: Is there something about the grays in your hair now, Duh? Don't make a joke while you're drinking.
1: Never mind.
0: And then the walk usually starts around 2:30, 2:15. We're going to go around, I don't even know what you call that area.
1: It's kind of around Central Centennial Park, around the Pomeroy, right? And then kind of back.
0: Big loop around the park. Wonderful city things that are there in the middle. And then at 3 o'clock is when all the walkers should be done, and we're gonna have some exciting news. We've got Tiffany IBS all the way from Grand Prairie coming in to perform drag this year.
2: Nice. Excellent.
0: That'll be awesome. So I'm excited to have her again, and she's going to start us off with just a quick one, just a taste of what she's gonna do, and then she's gonna step back, have a costume change, and our new band Rearview is going to take us away for the next kind of half hour.
1: Nice.
0: Let people explore the different things that are their booths. You know, our sponsors usually come with a bunch of really cool things that they got to give away, and like you can talk to the different resources, like We're going to be there. The Women's Resource is going to be there. The library is there. Be there. Foundry, you know, a bunch of places that are just, they're pride positive and they have so much things, so much to give. There's so many amazing places in this community that I just, it's a great place to get together and to know not only what they provide, but that they're safe. Mm-hmm. Because sometimes being safe is not always there. After that, we're gonna have the pizza coming in at 3 too, and then at 3:45 we should have some more drag. We've got, like I said, Tiffany IBS, but we also have some amateur drags coming in, and then festival's gonna close at 4:30. After the festival, this is what Dub was telling you about, the new thing. Exciting thing. We're gonna go and convene on a pub. I actually cannot remember which pub it is, and, you know, maybe we don't want to overcrowd them yet, but at the festival, if you show up, we'll tell you which pub to meet us at. Mm-hmm. We're going to go there. We're going to buy a few appetizers, but you're always welcome to buy your own food and your own drinks afterwards, and we're just going to hang out, because it's great to hang out after the festival, but, you know, if us, the board, don't have to actually do anything, then that's even better, because, wow, sometimes it's hard. And for any who don't know, our board is entirely made up of volunteers. If you can think of something that you feel like we should be doing better, that you would like to see, our AGM will be coming up in September. So please step up. We'd love to see some new faces, some new ideas. Sometimes some of us have been on the board for a while. Me, I've only been on there for 4 years. But I want to give a huge shout out to Don. He is amazing. He's been handling all our financial stuff. He's like an accountant. So, like, he can do the numbers. Mm-hmm. He can run the numbers. Me, I look at the numbers and I go, they're numbers. Thanks. And it's going to be his 9th year here. So, wow. Just huge shout out. And then we're just going to go on the pub. And then the other things coming up this month is June 13th. Foundry is hosting a Swim with Pride. It's going to be glow sticks. The lights are going to be down. And it's free. So, you know, you can just go into the pool and just go swimming. Just go swimming.
1: Yeah.
0: And have some fun. And then the last thing. Oh, wait. Going back up to June 3rd. I missed it. June 3rd, before the festival, after the Paint Your Pride R night, there's a pizza night at Olio's. We buy a pizza, and then you can buy whatever drinks or other food you want, but we've got one free pizza. And you can just come chill and hang out. Yeah. Sorry, I missed it for everyone who was following me in order, and they're like, what? You're out of order. I made a list.
1: That's an all-ages thing too, right, Jessica?
0: It is all-ages, but Olio's does serve alcohol, so don't want your kid to be anywhere near alcohol, don't. But like, if you're like me, my dad drank all the time, so it's not a pub, it's kind of more like if you were drinking at, like, what did it say? I'm trying to think of a restaurant in my mind.
1: Like drinking at Olio's.
0: Like, Olio's is a family-friendly place. It's not like a huge bar and stuff, but, you know.
1: But keep that in mind, yeah.
0: There is drinks there. But the art night is for all ages, and that's the next thing is the June 6th art night. We're going to be doing origami and airplane races. So, nice. You know, if you just like to race some airplanes, want to fold some origami, just want to be with some pride positive people. I always bring my kids, and other people are welcome to bring their kids. We've got a different art activity going on every night. Our pizza night and our art night are monthly events. So our pizza night is the first Wednesday of every month, and our art night is the second Tuesday of every month. So
1: is that going to continue through the summer as well?
0: Yes.
1: Fantastic.
0: Yes. The art night now has been going on for over a year and a half. And the pizza night, I think this will make its a year event now. So.
2: Awesome. Oh, nice.
0: Yeah. Awesome. Those were all driven by someone who joined the board. And they're like, I want to see more events. Like, I know the festival's great. I know the dances are great, but like, what about the other 10 months of the year? There's nothing going on. So she joined the board and she said, this is what I want to see. How do we make this happen? We reached out to our community sponsors, not just sponsors, but like community partners. Nina's Denizao is where the art night happens. Olio Pizzeria is like, yeah, come on in, have some pizza. It's delicious. I still remember the the old ad that they used to have. So anything I tell I hear Olio's, I go, eeny, meeny, meeny, meeny, miny, yeah. miny, mo, what you going to Oreo from Olio's?
1: Awesome. Okay, that was a lot, but the best way to keep up with the North Peace Pride Society is probably their Facebook mm-hmm. page. They're very active. If you have some time and you want to volunteer, you can reach out to the board members through that. And, of course, keep up to date on all the wonderful things the Pride Society is putting on in the next month and afterwards as well. Jessica, thanks for being here today.
0: Thank you for having me, as always. And I forgot to mention, we do also have a Discord page. So if you meet one of us at one of our events and you're like, hey, I'd like to communicate more regularly. You can only join our Discord by meeting someone and be personally added. It's gotcha. Kind of our way to make sure that we keep it a little bit vetted.
1: Yeah, absolutely. Yeah. Well, thanks for being here, Jessica.
0: Thank you. Have a great day.
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1: Tub and Emma once again, and now Larry from the North Peace Historical Society and the Fort St. John North Peace Museum joins us now. Hey, Larry.
2: Hey, how are you doing?
1: I'm good. How are you, sir?
2: Oh, excellent.
1: Well, you're stopping by because we're getting into spring and the warmer weather, and that means it's time for some cemetery tours around the piece. We got the first one coming up in just a few days, eh, Larry?
2: Yes, you're absolutely right. It is cemetery tour season.
1: Yeah.
2: Our first one is on this Thursday, the 28th. And it's the original cemetery, the one across from Canadian Grind.
1: Yeah, the Fort St. John Cemetery.
2: The Fort St. John Cemetery is what they call it. Woodland is to the north. But we take people through. We show them the different people that formed Fort St. John.
1: Yeah.
2: There's a lot of people in there that are very prominent. I mean, we talk about Ma Murray, and we talk about Dominic Chile, and... Dr. Kearney and other people, and we tell the story, and as we're telling the story, we have another person going around showing pictures of these people. They all played a huge part in the development of Fort St. John, and we like to do it, so it's a really interesting thing, and it was really interesting researching the people. But we have that on the 28th, and then on June the 11th at 7 o'clock, same time as the one here, we are in Taylor at their cemetery. They have a beautiful little cemetery down there right next to a church that has a story on its own, which we tell during that. But, that's what we do. And we have a couple more coming up this summer, but one of them is Cecil Lake, but we have to confirm the date on that. So we gather at 7 o'clock at the entrance beside the Catholic Church there. $10 a piece, and we split up the group between Heather and I, and we go through the cemetery to each grave that we're talking about.
1: A couple things I want to make sure to mention here. Pardon me. First of all, this one's called an updated tour. So, meaning you're kind of changing some of the people you're talking about.
2: We've changed some people out, and we've added some stories to the people that we have that we've discovered along the way. So we try and update it. We try and make it different, a little different at least each time, so that, you know, we get repeats, and that's what we like.
1: I was going to mention, I mean, this means if you've been on this tour before, say, last year, I don't know if you did that one last year for sure, but anyway, come again, because you're going to learn a lot of new stuff.
2: That's for sure. And then one of the tours that we have in the old cemetery is called the Alaska Highway Tour.
1: Yeah.
2: And we go to people that had some connection or worked on the Alaska Highway during the building of it. And that's a very interesting tour, too.
1: Absolutely.
2: But it's $10 a piece, and it's this Thursday at 7 o'clock at the main cemetery.
1: Yeah. And the second thing I want to make sure I mention is this for people who are new to this and hearing this for the first time. This is a historical tour, so not ghost stories, because there are things like that do happen, but that's not what this is about.
2: This is... a tour of people that, you know, again, you know, had something to do with Fort St. John. We don't scare anybody, and we don't tell any horrible stories, and it's actually an information sort of tour. There's nothing scary about it. Hasn't been in the past anyway.
1: And I mean, you've been on it before, Emma, and you had a great time.
3: It was incredible. Everyone giving the tour, volunteering their time, has so much knowledge about the people and the stories. Like, Larry personally knows so many of the people that he's telling stories about, and so you get such a unique perspective. And like, if you love history and you just like love to learn, this is the place to be, because these people will talk to you about it until you're both blue in the face. It's incredible.
2: Thank you very much on that one. But yeah, so that's pretty much it. Again, we have a tour in June on the 11th at Taylor.
1: Yeah.
2: But the one I'm talking about is this Thursday at 7.
1: And it's $10 cash. You don't have to sign up for it ahead of time.
2: No, you just show up at the gate. And how many people? I mean, we do have a contingency plan. If we get more than Heather and I can handle, we just grab somebody else. And
1: they'll be like, Emma, you remember most of this.
2: Give them a script sort of thing. But for the most part, Heather and I handle it.
1: Awesome.
2: There's quite a story as to why the cemetery is there. We start with that.
1: Yeah.
2: A lot of people don't know, but that cemetery is divided into Catholics and then Protestants, I guess, or the rest of them.
1: Yeah.
2: We talk about that and how that came to be. Mm-hmm. And there are some people that... One is buried, like the husband may be buried in the Catholic one and the wife in the Protestant one, and we talk about that, too.
1: A different time, eh? So they wouldn't have been allowed to be buried together, I suppose.
2: I don't know who policed it, but...
1: it's
2: there, and it's... And a lot of, you know, we talk on both sides. It doesn't matter to us who they are, but, you know, other than they're famous or were in their day. Mm-hmm. So, but we explain why that is and... why it came to be here, mm-hmm. or where it is,
1: okay.
2: rather than where they wanted to put it.
1: Yeah.
2: But I'm not going to tell you that because that's a surprise.
1: Okay.
3: Can't give away too much ahead of time.
1: Perfect tease there, Larry. One last quick question. About how long is the tour approximately?
2: It's going an hour.
1: Okay.
2: Set aside an hour at least, because with Heather, she kind of follows the script. As you know, I go off the script.
1: I think I know where this is going, yeah.
2: I go off script quite a bit, especially if I knew the person and that. But
1: so if you go with Larry on the tour, set aside 3 hours is what you're... I'm just kidding.
2: Two, anyway.
1: All right. Well, again, that's this Thursday night, 7 p.m. at the Fort St. John Cemetery, which is right across from the Canadian Grind beside the Catholic Church in that area.
2: Yes.
1: Bring $10 cash and learn a lot about some of the founders of Fort St. John and some of the first Europeans in the area. Thanks, Larry, for stopping by and chatting with us.
2: Thank you very much for having me. That was excellent.
0: Your voice matters. 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
10: 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Laughs? 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Supermodel looks? You get what you get. It's the Moose FM Morning Show, brought to you by FSJ Return It. It's worth it.

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1: The days, toasty. Hey! The evenings, chilly. Oh! That's just spring in the north with 100.1 Moose FM.

0: Movies in the Park is back. Our first one was last Friday. It was Pokemon, the movie 2000. Insanely successful. People showed up and they showed out. Pokemon outfits, Pokemon trading cards. If you have it, I guarantee there's a Pokemon version of it. And I'm happy to announce that our next Movies in the Park isn't that far away. It's happening Friday, June 5th at 7 p.m. in Centennial Park, and we are showing another classic. Okay, it is going to be Raiders of the Lost Ark. I could not be more excited. It's going to be a great time. If your kids have not seen this film, this is the time to show it to them. Okay, of course, the movie is free, the popcorn is free, and it wouldn't be possible without our incredible sponsors, the Fort St. John Co-op and Team Snubbing, and of course, supported by Murray GM, Burger King, R360 Environmental, Jordan Keeley, CN Rail, Fort Motors, Trican Well Service, and Enbridge supports the free popcorn, which is handed out by the Northern Dance Theater Society. So if you've been looking for something to do, if you missed the first one, there's still a couple more you can make it to. On Friday, June 5th, 7 p.m. at Centennial Park, we are showing Raiders of the Lost Ark.
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3: Today, we're going to see cloudy sky with a 60% chance of showers and a high of 13. A few showers wrap up near midnight, then partly cloudy tonight, a low of 8. For tomorrow, turns cloudy in the morning with a 30% chance of showers in the morning and afternoon, a high of 17, and sunny in 24 for Wednesday.
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0: I'm Emma Foose on the loose. Well, actually, I'm not on the loose. I'm right here at the Moose. You're a 100.1 Moose FM. I was at Bluey Day with our summer cruiser, Bailey, this past weekend. It was a great time. Despite the wind and the rain, the crowd was huge. The spirits were high. Now, Jamie came up to me. She shaved her head at Bluey Day, and she was chatting with me about the interview that we had done. She said, you know, I went back and I rewatched my interview. I wanted to make sure I did a good job, and I couldn't help but notice you had a massive yellow duck in your lap the whole time. Like, what's up with that? And if you don't know, I have a ton of fidgets. My whole desk has fidgets, ones that spin, ones that click, some that you squish. If you have a fidget in mind, I probably have it. I just find it helps me concentrate a little bit on air. It helps me concentrate when I'm reading the news. And it's my emotional support duck. So yes, if you've ever been watching one of our community interviews on our Facebook page, 100.1 Moose FM, and you've noticed the duck kind of peeking out from under the desk, you've thought to yourself, what is that? It's my emotional support duck. And it is very essential to a good morning show, okay?
1: Grass at last. 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
4: Today, we're going to see cloudy sky with a 60% chance of showers and a high of 13. A few showers wrap up near midnight, then partly cloudy tonight, a low of 8. For tomorrow, turns cloudy in the morning with a 30% chance of showers in the morning and afternoon, a high of 17, and sunny and 24 for Wednesday.
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0: Thank you so much for hanging out with Dove and I this morning. A little bit of a rainy start to our week, but that's okay. We need rain so that we don't get fire bans. All right, it's a delicate balance, and I think we're striking it quite well in these early stages of summer. I hope you had a great weekend. I hope you feel rejuvenated and ready to take on the week. And I will see you again tomorrow morning, bright and squarely.
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That's Riley Green on Moose FM. My name's Bernard. It's such a small world we live in. So Terry Clark, one of the institutions of country music, she once went up to my friend while at a show in Alberta. She said to him, "I know your mom because I grew up with her going to the same high school in Medicine Hat." And this is why there's always a chance that we are connected to someone famous. Talk about Terry Clark. Here's her with Girls Lie Too. 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

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When you're feeding that jukebox, stick to the rock. 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
1: That is Josh Ross on Moose FM. 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
2: Here in the energetic city today, we could see some rain, getting up to 13 degrees. Tonight, a few showers, dropping down to a low of 8. Tomorrow, a chance of showers with a high of 17. And Wednesday, back to sun and getting up to 24 degrees. Right now, in downtown, it's 11.
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Brett Kissel, Cooper Allen on Moose FM. My name's Bernard. So when you own something from the 90s, you gotta keep the theme going, especially when it's a car. I own a convertible from 1995. It has everything original down to the radio. It even has that cassette player, which I wanna take full advantage of. During the weekend, got a few tapes for it, and my goodness, it instantly threw me back in time to when I was little growing up. That sound when you put it in, that rewind sound, nostalgia really hits you hard. If you're like me, or if you're like my friend asking me, what? They still make cassettes? Oh yes, they do. And they are making a huge comeback. Here's Ella Langley, Morgan Wallen, and I Can't Love You Anymore. 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
10: The weather is brought to you by Murray GM. Murray GM Fort St. John, serving Western Canada for over 100 years.
11: So we could see some rain this afternoon, getting up to 13 degrees. Tonight, dropping down to a low of 8 with a few showers. Tomorrow, we could see some more showers with a high of 17. And Wednesday, back to sunshine and warming up to 24 degrees. Right now in downtown, it's 11. 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

That is Dirk Bentley on Moose FM. I'm Bernard. So for many years, the workout trend would be getting the washboard abs, a six-pack, because the four-pack, it won't do it. That trend is over because nowadays, many guys from many different backgrounds are working to build bigger, stronger glutes, of course, known as the hockey butt. That trend is all thanks to the hit show, Heated Rivalry, which means guys are focusing more on squats, deadlifts, doing uphill walks and runs. And it's not all about the looks, because having muscle down there can reduce back pain, improve stability. When you get older, a lower fall risk. Tucker Wetmore seems like he does a workout like that, especially showing his bum off on the socials. Here's him with Brunette on the Moose.

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2: Hey, it's Jordan Keeley, your MLA from Peace River North. 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I've been asking tough questions, pushing for transparency, and speaking up on issues that matter right here at home. You deserve to know what's happening and to have someone who won't stay quiet. I'm here, I'm working, and I'm answering to you.
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owned and operated right here in Fort St. John. 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

You enjoyed Movies in the Park, presented by the Fort St. John Co-op on Friday night. Well, there's another one coming up. This time it's presented by the Co-op and Team Snubbing. That is Raiders of the Lost Ark on June 5th, 7 p.m. All you have to do is bring your picnic blankets, chairs, and snacks. 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

is Jason Odine on 100.1 Moose FM. I'm Bernard. So these days you find influencers on social media, but remember, they're not just on there. So last night our neighbor invited my partner and I over for some smoked brisket because he got one of those Traeger barbecues which can smoke meat, and biting into that brisket, oh, it was so flavorful. Nothing beats that smoky flavor. And it got my partner and I thinking of getting one of those smokers as well. And see, people around you can influence you as well on that everyday life. Your neighbors, friends, family, they're your OG influencers.

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9: Here in the energetic city today, we could see some showers with a high of 13. Tonight, dropping down to a low of 8 with a few showers. Tomorrow, we could see more showers getting up to 18 degrees. And Wednesday, a high of 24 with sun.
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All you have to do is listen for that cue to text and text that keyword in to 250-787-2222. It's all coming up in the next 20 minutes. Yeah.

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3: Your weather is brought to you by Olio's Pizzeria. So today we could see some showers with a high of 14. Tonight dropping down to a low of 8 with a few showers. Tomorrow we could see some showers getting up to 18 degrees. And Wednesday, sunny and 24. Right now in downtown is 11. 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
4: Ain't you crazy, baby? 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Sparks flying over Bud Lights. 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

That is Cody Johnson on Moose FM. So Florida Georgia Line, there have been a lot of talks about a reunion next year. It got a lot of FGL fans celebrating, but there's no official announcement yet since Tyler Hubbard and Brian Kelly are working on their brotherhood as well. They are very busy with their solo career. All we can do is wait and see. Florida Georgia Line is coming up in a few minutes here on 100.1 Moose FM.

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3: From the energeticcity.ca newsroom, this is what's happening right now.
4: I'm Caitlin Coombs, and this is what you need to know this afternoon. The Provincial Health Services Authority has announced several new designations for primary care flight paramedic and advanced care flight paramedic stationed across the province. It says the new designations are meant to strengthen interfacility air transfers across British Columbia. As of now, flight paramedics are working out of BCEHS stations in Vancouver International Airport, BC Children's Hospital in Vancouver, Prince George, Kelowna, and Fort St. John. Plans are in the works to get paramedics stationed in Prince Rupert as well. J&J's Hoot and Howl Preschool says it will be closing its doors on June 30th. This has come about, according to owner Joanne Fox, due to an inability to compete with daycares the province is opening on school grounds. She says the costs and convenience makes it easier for parents to send their children to those daycares rather than going the private route. The daycare says they are looking for someone to take over their space, calling it a truly amazing and rare find for anyone looking to expand their daycare dreams or simply lease a space. Baldonnell, Wanawan, and CM Finch Elementary Schools are all participating in a food drive for the Women's Resource Society. So far, Baldonnell has collected 277 items of food, and Wanawan has donated 211. During a spring barbecue, CM Finch collected 291 items. They've also issued a challenge for Alwyn Holland Elementary School to donate to the drive. For all the details on these stories and more, you can visit energeticcity.ca. That was the news update. Let's take a look at sports. The Fort St. John Curling Club has begun planning its 80th anniversary coming up in September. The event will include a dinner and dance, cocktails, and a performance by the Sweetwater Band at the club on 96th Street. And that's your look at sports. Traffic and Weather is coming up next, brought to you by Community Printers.
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0: Taking a look at your road conditions here in the BC Peace. Not a lot going on the roads. Remember, if you do see anything, you can always call or text the Fort City Chrysler line at 787-2222. So here in the energetic city today, we could see some rain this afternoon with a high of 14. Tonight dropping down to a low of 8 with a few showers. Tomorrow, a chance of showers getting up to 18. And Wednesday, a sunny sky and a high of 24. Right now in downtown is 14. 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
4: Cereals Canada says it is eyeing Africa as a potential growth market as it looks to diversify from its trade with Algeria, Morocco, Nigeria, and Ghana. The organization says it is looking to boost its wheat sales to sub-Saharan Africa to match the population growth the region is expected to see by 2100. Taking a look at the futures markets for this week, hard red wheat is $7.78 per bushel. 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
0: Take a look at your weather here in the energetic city. We could see some showers today, getting up to 14 degrees. Tonight, dropping down to a low of 8 and a few showers. Tomorrow, we could see more showers with a high of 18. And back to sun on Wednesday, getting up to 24 degrees. Right now in downtown, we have reached our daytime high of 14 degrees. 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

one of the most iconic songs in country music, Leanne Womack, and I Hope You Dance on your Y2K Country Hour. When you hear her, you immediately think of the 2000s. Here's Jody Messina.

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0: So you went to Movies in the Park at Centennial Park on Friday and you really enjoyed it. 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
0: Here in the energetic city tonight, we could see some showers with a low of 8. Tomorrow, we could see some more showers getting up to 18 degrees. And Wednesday, back to sunshine and a high of 24. Right now in downtown, it's 14 degrees.
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0: 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We sound a little something like this.
1: Truck bed wide like a California cane. We could break it in if you know what I mean. Put some miles on.
0: Or we could sound like this.
1: 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Wish you'd be together with your feet up on the dashboard now.
0: We could even sound like this.

So these days, you find influencers on social media. Yes, they're meant to change your mind, inspire you on everyday life, but they're not just on the socials. Like last night, our neighbor invited my partner and I over for some smoked brisket because he got one of those Traeger smokers. Oh yeah, the Cadillac of barbecues. Biting into that brisket he made, it was so flavorful, nothing beats that smoky flavor. And it got my partner and I thinking of getting a smoker too. And see? People around you can influence you on that everyday life. Your neighbors, friends, family, they are the OG influencers. It's 100.1 Moose FM with Tim and the Glory Boys, Me Without You.

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And you just have to be listening for that cue to text. 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It's Tyler Hubbard and 5'9" on the Moose.

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5: Taking a look at your weather here in the energetic city, we are going to see a few showers tonight, dropping down to a low of 8. Tomorrow, we could see some more showers with a high of 18. And Wednesday, back to sunshine and getting up to 24 degrees. Right now in downtown is 13. Well,

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0: That's Terry Clark on 100.1 Moose FM. My name's Bernard. So for many, many years, that workout trend would be getting the washboard abs, a six-pack, because that four-pack won't do it. That trend is over because nowadays, many guys from many different backgrounds are working to build bigger, stronger glutes, of course, known as the hockey butt. That trend is all thanks to the hit show Heated Rivalry, which means guys are focusing more on squats, deadlifts, doing uphill walks, and runs. And it's not all about the looks, because having muscles down there can reduce back pain, improve stability when you get older, lower fall risk, and of course this.
1: I heard girls say that Bryce Anderson has a cute butt.
2: Butt can't be cute. It's a butt.
0: Yes, it can be. Here's Dan and Shay Tequila.

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4: In the energetic city tonight, we are going to drop down to a low of 8 with a few showers. Tomorrow, we could see more showers with a high of 18. And by Wednesday, back to sunshine and getting up to 24 degrees. Right now in downtown is 13 with Megan Maroney and Beautiful Things.

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1: Dear drunk me, I bet you're sitting on a high back, running up a good tab, thinking them two for one shots ain't kicking in. 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First time she hadn't crossed your mind, God knows when.

That's Chad Brownlee on Moose FM. My name's Bernard. That does it for me for today. Thank you so much for listening. Chris is going to be stepping in shortly to hang out with you until 6 tonight. I'm going to leave you off with some Jason Aldean and Don't Tell on Me. 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
1: Hey, welcome back from another weekend. How was it? Did you get out there, have fun? Take in all of the, I'd say sun, but we'd be lying to ourselves, right? It was cool. It was wet. You know what? Lessons of wildfire risk. Personally, I did my absolute best this past weekend to disconnect. I didn't want to think about work, the radio, country music in general. And when I say I tried my best to disconnect, three quarters of the North Piece did for a little bit on Saturday. That blackout? Mass panic. Mainly because nobody knew what was going on. And I love that the Facebook pages were so overwhelmed with people asking about it, they were still getting posted yesterday. Yeah, if you can't get online to ask if anyone else has cell phone service, there's a good chance nobody has cell phone service. Lost cell phone service for 45 minutes and Northeast loses her mind. Maybe we should disconnect more, you know, for our own health.

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4: In your Moose FM weather throughout the rest of your afternoon, mainly cloudy with light winds. A good chance we'll see some showers and a high of 14 today. Tonight, more showers that should be ending by midnight, then just partly cloudy. We'll see light winds again this evening, a low of 8 degrees. Tomorrow, mainly cloudy, small chance of showers in the afternoon, a high of 18, and then sunny on Wednesday with a high of 24.
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Lee Bryce killed the man on 100.1 Moose FM. Hey, happy Monday. Chris Walker with you. When do you say I give you your first chance to be a winner this week with Reverse That Song? It is brought to you by the Great Canadian Oil Change. Here's it to play. I got this clip. It is reversed. And all you got to do is tell me the name of the song. Don't worry about the artist. We don't want to overcomplicate it. Name of the song only. Through 787-2222. Call it, text it, doesn't matter. Here's your clip of the day.

0: 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What do you hear? 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
0: Moose FM weather through the rest of your day today. Cloudy with a good chance we'll see some showers, light winds, a high of 14 today. Tonight, more showers, more clouds, at least up until midnight, then just partly cloudy. Light winds again, a low of 8. Tomorrow, mainly cloudy, small chance of showers, light winds, a high of 18. And then Wednesday, sunny and a high of 24 degrees. Love to see it. Now, we're playing reverse that song.

that's a little day drinking for you. If you got that one right, hey, congrats. You were in for this week's draw. If not, hey, it's only Monday. I get it. I got a case of those, too. Make sure you join us tomorrow through Friday, 2:40, every single weekday.

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1: Well, there is always something going on over at Chances Fort St. John. It starts with their usuals, Toonsday Bingo, Jackpot Trivia every Wednesday. They do poker tournaments on Thursday, karaoke nights in the vault on Saturday. And that's just the tip of the iceberg. Of course, every time a Canadian team is up on that big screen in the sportsbook, you get half off your wings. And that's going to happen tonight as the Montreal Canadiens face the Carolina Hurricanes in game number 3. And when it comes to your Toronto Blue Jays, do they not play today? Oh, no, they do at 4 p.m. So you go, double dip. You could head on out starting at 4 p.m. this evening for a Jays game or wait until the Montreal Canadiens game at 5. Either way, half-priced wings. And don't forget the other half. If you order a burger for the rest of this month or next month, and you can successfully cut it in half right down the middle so that the left side and right side weigh about the same, your burger's free. It's all these fun little games. It's not just all about, you know, the casino and the gambling. And know your limit. Play within it. But if you are into that type of thing, they got table games. They have slot machines. They have bingo. I don't think I need to go on. It's a casino. But we're here to talk about their sportsbook and the money that you could save from their sportsbook for this week simply by texting me, not calling me, texting me with your first name, your last name, and the word half. As in half off your wings. As in half cutting your burger in half, excuse me. Or half the amount of stress because you're not really a Canadiens fan. But you're out there and you're enjoying the game.
2: 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Please slow down in school zones.
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7: In your Moose FM weather throughout the rest of your afternoon, mainly cloudy with light winds. A good chance we'll see some showers and a high of 14 today. Tonight, more showers that should be ending by midnight, then just partly cloudy. We'll see light winds again this evening, a low of 8 degrees. Tomorrow, mainly cloudy, small chance of showers in the afternoon, a high of 18, and then sunny on Wednesday with a high of 24.

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1: Might get in trouble for this one. We'll see. There's a psychic fair here in town this weekend. And I think it goes without saying, whatever brings you solace, whatever makes you happy, if this is it, so it should be. But some of the jokes that were being made online were kind of funny. I mean, in all honesty, $2,000 in door prizes. Someone said, why do they advertise that? Don't you think they know who's going to win already? Which is like, great joke. And another one I saw was, again, why do they have the big sign out front? Don't you think that as psychics, they'd feel the disturbance and the force and just all show up at the same hotel at the same time? As I'm not for it. I'm not against it. I'm just here to appreciate a good joke. Doesn't matter if it's about that. Anything else? Hey, text yours in 787-2222. Here's Kyle McKierney on the Moose.

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12: In your Moose FM weather throughout the rest of your afternoon, mainly cloudy with light winds. A good chance we'll see some showers and a high of 14 today. Tonight, more showers that should be ending by midnight, then just partly cloudy. We'll see light winds again this evening, a low of 8 degrees. Tomorrow, mainly cloudy, small chance of showers in the afternoon, a high of 18, and then sunny on Wednesday with a high of 24.
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0: Bobby Wills here on 100.1 Moose FM. Hey, Chris Walker with you as we gear up for summer. And, of course, the Ford City Chrysler Summer Cruiser is out and about starting, well, last weekend and continuing right up until September. I want to give a huge shout out to the delivery guy who took our brand new Moose Media sunglasses and dropped them off at the school instead of here. But an even bigger shout out to the teacher that actually physically brought them here after realizing, wait a second, this is Moose Media. And let's come on up at the top of the hour. News, sports, traffic, weather, and a top four flashback. Team Brody first.
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1: From the energeticcity.ca newsroom, this is what's happening right now.
2: I'm Caitlin Coombs, and this is what you need to know this afternoon. North Peace Search and Rescue and Tumbler Ridge Search and Rescue were both involved in a rescue near Tumbler Ridge over the weekend. Specifically, an injured ATV rider was rescued near Quantum Falls in Mountain Goat Canyon on Saturday. The rider was transported to hospital by helicopter before being transferred to BCEHS fixed wing crews to continue medical transport. The Provincial Health Services Authority has announced several new designations for primary care flight paramedics and advanced care flight paramedics stationed across the province. It says the new designations are meant to strengthen interfacility air transfers across British Columbia. As of now, flight paramedics are working out of BCEHS stations in Vancouver International Airport, the BC Children's Hospital in Vancouver, Prince George, Kelowna, and Fort St. John. Plans are in the works to also get paramedics stationed in Prince Rupert. For all the details on these stories and more, you can visit energeticcity.ca. That was the news update. Let's take a look at sports. A bevy of local talent will be headed to Langley soon for the BC School Sports Provincial Track and Field Championships starting on June 4th. Specifically, 13 athletes from Burt Bowes Middle School and North Peace Secondary School have qualified for a wide range of events. These include the first pole vaulter from the North to ever qualify, a 4x100-meter girls relay team, javelin, shot put, discus, long jump, high jump, race walk, and more. And that's your look at sports. Traffic and weather is coming up next.
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3: All right, taking a look at what's going on out there, Coordinator Drive BC, and I'm not just delaying because I forgot to open up Drive BC. Here we go, nothing. Oh, what a surprise. If you're out there and you see something, hey, 787-2222, when it comes to your weather throughout the rest of the evening, mainly cloudy with a few showers, at least ending near midnight, then just partly cloudy, a small chance they continue afterwards. Light winds, a low of 8 degrees tonight. Tomorrow, mainly cloudy, small chance of showers again. Light winds, a high of 19. Then on Wednesday, finally it's back. Sunny and a high of 24. Up next, your energy report.
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0: Restless heart, big dreams in a small town on 100.1. Moose FM's top four flashback. And that was just number three. We still got your top two as we flash back to 1989. Right after this.
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9: And your Moose FM weather throughout the rest of your afternoon. Mainly cloudy with light winds. A good chance we'll see some showers and a high of 14 today. Tonight, more showers that should be ending by midnight, then just partly cloudy. We'll see light winds again this evening, a low of 8 degrees. Tomorrow, mainly cloudy, small chance of showers in the afternoon, a high of 18, and then sunny on Wednesday with a high of 24.
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That is Cody Johnson with a fall here on 100.1 Moose FM. My name is Chris Walker, and coming up in just 3 minutes' time, I'm going to give you another chance to qualify for another big contest we have here at the Moose. So stick around for that. But first, here's Bailey Zimmerman between a rock and a hard place on Moose FM.

0: Bailey Zimmerman between a rock and a hard place on 100.1 Moose FM. Chris Walker with you. Well, we're giving you a chance to win lots of stuff throughout the summer. As a matter of fact, we haven't even launched half of our contest yet. So you know it's going to be a busy one here at the station. But one of our biggest, I still think, is between us and Micro Consulting Sales and Service. 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Big Valley Jamboree, Energetic County Fair, Boots and Hearts West, and right now we're giving away tickets to Country Thunder Alberta. It's going to happen down in Calgary, June 26th to 28th. You've got the Red Clay Strays, you've got Kane Brown, you've got Lainey Wilson. Sure, you've heard all of those names, but what about Cameron Whitcomb? What about Tyler Hubbard? What about Mark Chestnut? Text now.
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12: In your Moose FM weather throughout the rest of your evening, just a few showers and mainly cloudy, at least up until midnight. Then just partly cloudy, light winds, and a low of 8 degrees tonight. Tomorrow, mainly cloudy with a chance of showers again, light winds, and high of 19. And then on Wednesday, sunny with a high of 24.
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Somewhere on a beach is where I'd like to be. 100.1 Moose FM. Hey, Chris Walker with you. Coming up the top of the hour, new sports, traffic, weather, and that all-request ride home. What is it you'd like to hear? Send in a text, 787-2222. Or give me a call. That works, too. Here's Morgan Wallen.

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